baby octopus and spewed upon with cream corn.

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0: with a bullet, with a bullet. 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
1: What hotel did you say you were staying at?
0: Wanna split right away?
1: Not so fast, you silly boy. 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

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I may have to wash. I may have to sew. I may have to cook.

and I couldn't sleep a wink. And I could only get unconscious if I had too much to drink. There was somehow something wrong somewhere, each day seemed grey and dead. The seeds of desperation were growing in my head. I needed inspiration, a brand new start in life. Somewhere to place affection, but I didn't want a wife. And then by lucky chance I saw in a special magazine an ad. It was unusual, the like I'd never seen. Experience something different with our new imported toy. She's loving, warm, inflatable, and a guarantee of joy. She came all wrapped in cardboard, all pink and shriveled down. 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And so a moment later, that girl became my wife. So I sit her in a corner, I sometimes stroke her hair. And when I'm feeling naughty, I blows her up with air. She's cuddly and she's bouncy, she's like a rubber ball. I bounce her in the kitchen, I bounce her in the hall. And now my life is different since Sally came my way. I wake up in the morning and have her on a tray. She's everything they said she was, and I wear a permanent grin. And I only have to worry in case my girl wears thin.

0: news in Washington. I'm Flora Coleman. President Trump is claiming that he'll give all American adults $5,000 each if Republicans retain control of Congress after this year's midterm elections. Trump headlined the GOP's midterm convention last night in Dallas. It's not clear if his promise is legally possible. NPR Stephen Fowler reports.
1: In a winding speech at the Republican National Committee's midterm convention, Trump gave many reasons for Republicans to show up and vote. But about an hour into his address, he introduced a new idea: elect Republicans and get money.
2: If the Republicans win the House of Representatives and the United States Senate, both of them, because of our economic, tremendous economic success, like in history, we've never had anything like what's happening. But because of our tremendous strength and success economically, I will issue a dividend to every adult citizen in the United States of America for $5,000.
1: Aside from the legal and logistical questions surrounding that promise, there's a political hurdle. For now, polls suggest Republicans could lose both chambers of Congress in November. Stephen Fowler, NPR News, Dallas.
0: It has been 1 year since right-wing activist Charlie Kirk was shot to death during an event at Utah Valley University. As NPR's Elena Moore reports, Kirk's organization, Turning Point USA, will return to that campus this evening to memorialize him.
3: Turning Point says the memorial will both honor Kirk and serve as a, quote, call for students and supporters to continue his life's work. But the event is expected to look quite different compared to Kirk's funeral last year in Phoenix, where top Trump administration officials, including both the president and vice president, delivered remarks, as did Kirk's widow and Turning Point CEO, Erica Kirk. None have speaking slots at the memorial this evening. It'll also coincide with the final day of the GOP's midterm convention in Dallas, where President Trump, Vice President Vance, and Erica Kirk were all in attendance on Wednesday. Elena Moore, NPR News, Orem, Utah.
0: President Trump continues to tout his tariffs as one of the achievements of his administration. He is embroiled in a trade war with Canada. The effects of his tariffs are deeply felt in states that border Canada. Maine Democratic Governor Janet Mills spelled out how her state has been affected.
4: We import 80% of our heating oil and gasoline from Canada. We do food processing and seafood processing and seafood going back and forth between Maine and Canada. Lobsters go back and forth between Maine and Canada routinely. $170 million of exports from Maine are affected by these tariffs.
0: Governor Mills spoke to NPR's Morning Edition. You're listening to NPR News from Washington. Rhode Island held its primary elections yesterday. Incumbent Democratic Governor Dan McKee lost his primary race to Democratic challenger Helena Foulkes. She is a former senior executive with pharmacy retailer CVS. The leader of the Education Department's Special Education Office says she is resigning from her post. That's even as the agency is in the midst of upheaval and downsizing. NPR's Janaki Mehta has more.
5: Kelly Rogers announced her departure less than 1 day before staff from the Special Education Office were scheduled to move to the Department of Health and Human Services building, according to internal emails reviewed by NPR. That move is part of the Trump administration's historic actions to dismantle the Education Department. Some employees who are not authorized to speak publicly tell NPR they are shocked by the timing. Rogers has been in her role for less than 4 months and has said she is enthusiastic about joining forces with HHS. The Education Department confirmed Rogers' resignation in an email to NPR, saying she was moving to Florida to be closer to family and for a new opportunity. Rogers' last day will be this Friday, September 11th. Janaki Mehta, NPR News.
0: The Poetry Foundation has awarded its Lifetime Achievement Award to former U.S. Poet Laureate Robert Pinsky. The prize is worth $100,000. The Poetry Foundation has also named poet and children's author Nikki Grimes as its next Young People's Poet Laureate. Grimes will also receive a $50,000 prize. I'm Corva Coleman, NPR News in Washington.
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1: Okay, folks, that was Elvis Presley. Here he comes off the stage. Very good, Elvis. Folks, that was Elvis Presley. We've been bringing you the actual broadcast. It was at the Robinson Memorial Auditorium. And just listen to the people out there give his ovation. Well, well, that's Elvis Presley, the man that's really been going strong. And that's a complete show. We'll take you right now back to the studio.

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Thank you. Thanks very much indeed.

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No, well, I'll tell you what. This is the part of the show that we call audience participation. Do we have any participators out there?

0: An older song is one we recorded quite some time ago. It started out to be a poem, and it was such a beautiful poem, we decided to put music to it. It's called East of Ginger Trees.
1: Go east of the dream and follow. Let peace and silence spend your going.

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Thank you. Hello. 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How you guys feeling tonight? I'm so excited. We've been having such a blast putting this show together for you guys, and this is a really special night, and we're so happy that you guys are here. We're gonna play a bunch of Bob Dylan songs for you. And in a little bit, we're gonna have some guests come out, and it's all gonna be an amazing conglomeration of incredibly talented people and love and music, and I hope you're gonna have half as much fun as we will. So thank you for being here.

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Behold how good and how pleasant it is for us to join together in unity. It is as a precious ointment upon the head that went to the precepts, even Aaron's precepts that went to the skirts of his garments. As the dew of Hermon, and as the dew that ascend upon the mountains of Zion. For there the Most High, Jah! Rastafari created, I and commanded his blessings, that I should not die, but live. 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

okay. And as I said, I have a great thing about Hawaii is you come through here and you run into incredible characters and great people. In 1955, my next great friend that I met opened this this very place, The Shell. And so I'd like to welcome him back as a hero and someone who's been a big influence in my life. Still alive and kicking and grooving at 93. Mr. Martin Denny over here is going to join us on the keyboard. Remember, this one got me out of Sunset Drive in Alabama. Thank you, Martin. There's a little quiet village for all of us tonight. Mr. Martin Denny at The Shell once more. We need some bird calls.

0: 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Thank you, Martin.
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Thank you.

tomatoes grow under the water where the shark bubbles blow in the morning, by your radio. 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You ain't got no friends, and all the others that hate ya. 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Well, let me straighten you out about a place I know. Get your shoes and socks on, people. 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
1: Making telephone calls that I can't describe, the way I'm feeling about you tonight. I got a feeling on my back, just like an old brown jacket. I'd like to stay in school, but I just can't hack it. And I'm out on the streets and I feel just like dirt. 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When I say, ooh, ooh, ooh,

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I rolled down the window, I guess, to say hi, but I couldn't see his face 'cause of the purple haze inside.

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He claimed he could make the lame walk again and give back the sight to the blind. Some people loved him, some people wanted to take him and put him away

0: Bill Coleman, President Trump is claiming that he'll give all American adults $5,000 each if Republicans retain control of Congress after this year's midterm elections. Trump headlined the GOP's midterm convention last night in Dallas. It's not clear if his promise is legally possible. NPR Stephen Fowler reports.
1: In a winding speech at the Republican National Committee's midterm convention, Trump gave many reasons for Republicans to show up and vote. But about an hour into his address, he introduced a new idea. Elect Republicans and get money.
2: If the Republicans win the House of Representatives and the United States Senate, both of them, because of our economic, tremendous economic success, like in history, we've never had anything like what's happening. But because of our tremendous strength and success economically, I will issue a dividend to every adult citizen in the United States of America for $5,000.
1: Aside from the legal and logistical questions surrounding that promise, there's a political hurdle. For now, polls suggest Republicans could lose both chambers of Congress in November. Stephen Fowler, NPR News, Dallas.
0: It has been 1 year since right-wing activist Charlie Kirk was shot to death during an event at Utah Valley University. As NPR's Elena Moore reports, Kirk's organization, Turning Point USA, will return to that campus this evening to memorialize him.
3: Turning Point says the memorial will both honor Kirk and serve as a, quote, call for students and supporters to continue his life's work. But the event is expected to look quite different compared to Kirk's funeral last year in Phoenix, where top Trump administration officials, including both the president and vice president, delivered remarks, as did Kirk's widow and Turning Point CEO, Erica Kirk. None have speaking slots at the memorial this evening. It'll also coincide with the final day of the GOP's midterm convention in Dallas, where President Trump, Vice President Vance, and Erica Kirk were all in attendance on Wednesday. Elena Moore, NPR News, Orem, Utah.
0: President Trump continues to tout his tariffs as one of the achievements of his administration. He is embroiled in a trade war with Canada. The effects of his tariffs are deeply felt in states that border Canada. Maine Democratic Governor Janet Mills spelled out how her state has been affected.
4: We import 80% of our heating oil and gasoline from Canada. We do food processing and seafood processing and seafood going back and forth between Maine and Canada. Lobsters go back and forth between Maine and Canada routinely. $170 million of exports from Maine are affected by these tariffs.
0: Governor Mills spoke to NPR's Morning Edition. You're listening to NPR News from Washington. Rhode Island held its primary elections yesterday. Incumbent Democratic Governor Dan McKee lost his primary race to Democratic challenger Helena Foulkes. She is a former senior executive with pharmacy retailer CVS. The leader of the Education Department's Special Education Office says she is resigning from her post. That's even as the agency is in the midst of upheaval and downsizing. NPR's Janaki Mehta has more.
5: Kelly Rogers announced her departure less than 1 day before staff from the Special Education Office were scheduled to move to the Department of Health and Human Services building, according to internal emails reviewed by NPR. That move is part of the Trump administration's historic actions to dismantle the Education Department. Some employees who are not authorized to speak publicly tell NPR they are shocked by the timing. Rogers has been in her role for less than 4 months and has said she is enthusiastic about joining forces with HHS. The Education Department confirmed Rogers' resignation in an email to NPR, saying she was moving to Florida to be closer to family and for a new opportunity. Rogers' last day will be this Friday, September 11th. Janaki Mehta, NPR News.
0: The Poetry Foundation has awarded its Lifetime Achievement Award to former U.S. Poet Laureate Robert Pinsky. The prize is worth $100,000. The Poetry Foundation has also named poet and children's author Nikki Grimes as its next Young People's Poet Laureate. Grimes will also receive a $50,000 prize. I'm Corva Coleman, NPR News in Washington.
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0: we all gonna die? 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What are you all gonna die? 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

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I told you we'd be back. And I'm a man of my word, if nothing else. 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
1: I'm glad, Booby. And remember, Live from the Pit is America's number one live concert series.
0: You know what? I'd forgotten about those stats.
1: Well, you should try listening. The only show that brings every last member of the mighty, mighty Boss Tones. You know, anyone can be just mighty. They're mighty.
0: Double mighty. Yeah, huge.
1: It brings them right into your living room, Dom.
0: You know, Joe, Live from the Pit is brought to you by 1-800-COLLECT. 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
0: 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But when we come back, we'll put the mighty, mighty Boss Tones back in your living room.
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5: We'll be back right after this with more Live from the Pit.

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He has since been committed to an institution for being one. And will one day maybe open up a school.

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Sounds like a light ray, one note. 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Holds all the others, millions of colors. So one note is best.

The last war finally ended with a huge explosion in Japan. Some of the liberated prisoners of war from Burma brought home souvenirs like shamisen, which are little banjos with lizard skin resonators. It was a terrible bomb. All those perfect Japanese gardens, timber houses, paper walls, consumed in the monumental roar of darkness. All those one-stringed musical instruments burning black. Those delicate notes bending. But there's peace there, of course. In the end, all those in pain die quietly in the gentle arms of a shadow. And as ever, the sun rises.

0: Coleman. For the Coleman, President Trump is claiming that he'll give all American adults $5,000 each if Republicans retain control of Congress after this year's midterm elections. Trump headlined the GOP's midterm convention last night in Dallas. It's not clear if his promise is legally possible. NPR Stephen Fowler reports.
1: In a winding speech at the Republican National Committee's midterm convention, Trump gave many reasons for Republicans to show up and vote. But about an hour into his address, he introduced a new idea: elect Republicans and get money.
2: If the Republicans win the House of Representatives and the United States Senate, both of them, because of our economic, tremendous economic success, like in history, we've never had anything like what's happening. But because of our tremendous strength and success economically, I will issue a dividend to every adult citizen in the United States of America for $5,000.
1: Aside from the legal and logistical questions surrounding that promise, there's a political hurdle. For now, polls suggest Republicans could lose both chambers of Congress in November. Stephen Fowler, NPR News, Dallas.
0: It has been 1 year since right-wing activist Charlie Kirk was shot to death during an event at Utah Valley University. As NPR's Elena Moore reports, Kirk's organization, Turning Point USA, will return to that campus this evening to memorialize him.
3: Turning Point says the memorial will both honor Kirk and serve as a, quote, call for students and supporters to continue his life's work. But the event is expected to look quite different compared to Kirk's funeral last year in Phoenix, where top Trump administration officials, including both the president and vice president, delivered remarks, as did Kirk's widow and Turning Point CEO, Erica Kirk. None have speaking slots at the memorial this evening. It'll also coincide with the final day of the GOP's midterm convention in Dallas, where President Trump, Vice President Vance, and Erica Kirk were all in attendance on Wednesday. Elena Moore, NPR News, Orem, Utah.
0: President Trump continues to tout his tariffs as one of the achievements of his administration. He is embroiled in a trade war with Canada. The effects of his tariffs are deeply felt in states that border Canada. Maine Democratic Governor Janet Mills spelled out how her state has been affected.
4: We import 80% of our heating oil and gasoline from Canada. We do food processing and seafood processing and seafood going back and forth between Maine and Canada. Lobsters go back and forth between Maine and Canada routinely. $170 million of exports from Maine are affected by these tariffs.
0: Governor Mills spoke to NPR's Morning Edition. You're listening to NPR News from Washington. Rhode Island held its primary elections yesterday. Incumbent Democratic Governor Dan McKee lost his primary race to Democratic challenger Helena Foulkes. She is a former senior executive with pharmacy retailer CVS. The leader of the Education Department's Special Education Office says she is resigning from her post. That's even as the agency is in the midst of upheaval and downsizing. NPR's Janaki Mehta has more.
5: Kelly Rogers announced her departure less than 1 day before staff from the Special Education Office were scheduled to move to the Department of Health and Human Services building, according to internal emails reviewed by NPR. That move is part of the Trump administration's historic actions to dismantle the Education Department. Some employees who are not authorized to speak publicly tell NPR they are shocked by the timing. Rogers has been in her role for less than 4 months and has said she is enthusiastic about joining forces with HHS. The Education Department confirmed Rogers' resignation in an email to NPR, saying she was moving to Florida to be closer to family and for a new opportunity. Rogers' last day will be this Friday, September 11th. Janaki Mehta, NPR News.
0: The Poetry Foundation has awarded its Lifetime Achievement Award to former U.S. Poet Laureate Robert Pinsky. The prize is worth $100,000. The Poetry Foundation has also named poet and children's author Nikki Grimes as its next Young People's Poet Laureate. Grimes will also receive a $50,000 prize. I'm Corva Coleman, NPR News in Washington.
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Thank you. You guys look amazing out there on that one. Thank you. All the way from Walthamstow in the East End of London. Make some noise, please.

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1: $2 would have got you.

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And if you really need that deuce, if you really got to have that $2 and you are stuck inside this darkness where there is no help for you, everybody knows. Hobo Jones coming down. Everybody knows.

it into its own special sort of nightmare, its own special sort of sanctuary, its own special sort of place to run away to. Becomes a part of midnight, a part and parcel of all of the elements that sweep us as we flow from place.

said no flash photography. You don't care. 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You just take your flash photography. Look at you. You're mocking me. She's totally mocking me. She's going, flash photography. She says, hey. Listen, if you come to the show before, you know. I figure you pay good money for your seats. You go ahead and you flash your little flashes. Okay. And for you, my friend, just so that you know, this isn't like me. This is not me saying, like, you guys want to take a picture of me? Nothing like that. Nothing like that. No, I don't mean that. I'm just saying, I don't want you to think, like, oh, look at him. He's like, oh, take a picture of me. Like, you want to take a picture? Do me a favor, though. Give me 2 seconds before you. Listen, you people. I'm not going to, just give me a second, just, you have to give me, because you must let us put our model faces on first. Please, if I see another flash. All right, God, help me, please. All right, you guys. Okay, because there's a lot of flashes tonight. They don't go away either, they stay forever. So, on the count of three, I would like to, like, on 1, 2, 3, I'd like to see a little bit of blue steel. And no, ma'am, not hot pieces of ass. On a count of three. 1, 2, 3, blue steel. Yes. Do that again. I just love that. That's so great, you guys. Where did that come from? That was like Nick Castle.

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And I'm crazy for love, but I'm not coming on. I'm just paying my rent every day in the Tower of Song. Well, I said to Hank Williams, how lonely does it get? Hank Williams hasn't answered yet, but I hear him coughing. Oh,

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And 27 angels from the great beyond, now they tied me to this table right here in the Tower of Song. So you can stick your little pin

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The rich have got their channels in the bedrooms of the poor, and there's a mighty judgment coming. But I may be wrong. You see, you hear these funny voices.

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They're moving us tomorrow to that tower down the track, but you'll be hearing from me, baby, long after I'm gone. I'll be speaking to you sweetly from my window in the

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I ache in the places where I used to play, and I'm crazy for love.

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0: You gonna tell a joke there, Fish?
1: This is incredible technology.
0: Prison joke? You gonna tell the prison joke?
1: Once was enough for that.
0: I think twice is enough. Okay, sorry.

Now, Landini was born in 1325, and he had his heart set on writing love songs, broken love affairs. And so people used to come and learn his songs and sing them, and they would weep all the way home. And sometimes they would go to a very high spire somewhere in Italy and jump because they were so brokenhearted. And they claimed that Landini was really responsible for all of these self-immolations off of the spires. And he was very unhappy about this, but he kept on running, writing these songs about love affairs that went badly. And he became very famous for these, which of course in the long run broke his heart.

Mr. Tony Iommi, Mr. Geezer Butler, Mr. Bill Ward, Ozzy Osbourne. We got Black Sabbath back, man. I can't fucking hear you.

0: Thank you.
1: 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It was on an album, and it's about the old days. It's called Blues for the Lost Days.

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0: this card. 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Now, could you give me some blue light? Destiny plagued me. I never slept. I lay and watched the night, unravel like the future. Music crystallized like snowflakes, gradually the entire storm. Guitar necks sticking out of the ground like bayonets. The war between sounds, stop that camera. Alexander coming to conquer with a fender and a saucer. I knew it was coming, I wanted to be in on it. I knew that it was coming, I wanted to be in on it. I knew it came and went and I wasn't in on it. I was at this party. All I knew was James Brown and somebody put on Third Stone from the Sun. Everybody was looking at me, so I pulled out my whistle, the one shaped like a cigar with black pickups. By the end of Foxy Lady, it was pure amp damage. They were banging their pates against the plaster, but I was laughing hysterically. The ones who ripped their wigs fascinated me the most. To watch those bald and slick comet rushes, those shapes rushing the walls, it reminded me of something, but I was too giddy to get my mind shining. I zeroed in on the last of the flesh, the way he came on like a human light bulb, the way his wire choker was twisting like steel. I wasn't in on it. I wasn't in on it. I couldn't stand it. I wasn't born to be a spectator. It was 66, 67, 68. Every place I went, it was somebody else. I could not live today. Two more, two plugged into the San Jean Railroad. Past and the silver video we call future. Yeah, come future. Come and get you. I see it all moving on an immense yellow highway. They come on like trumpets and violins, cars, armies of cars. They go off the ground, glowing cigar shapes, and the radio just pumps like a fist. Black roads, brick roads, turnpikes, they drive me insane. The lights beckon like Blake, cause I can see what's coming. ALPA, nothing real except UFO. Got to be a Royal Rock Warfare because it's sitting in limbo. But what was, not what was, what will be. Rock got to move out of its stagnant moment. Pray for something bubbling under the sky's canopy to rip open and rush like glass. Rush like grass, lush like glass, gas, gas. It was the same old party. I had the whistle on the tray. It went reeling, it went reeling, it was happening again. I was overcome, but it didn't matter. I just did what the rest of my generation did. We didn't duck. We got heads up. We got creamed by the 60s. Everything that happened, it was somebody else. It's your wristwatch now. You're an artist by any chance now. Freelance now. Na na na na na na na na na na. Monotonous spells, long bang, long bong. I look at Jimi Hendrix's hands. They were immense. They were so immense they could push a face through wax. Etching, lending, shen, shh. Beer, spinal stars in the noir creole field we call sky. Excuse me, I tripped and I dropped my hand in his. It landed like an insect nest. All the red wire spiders jabbed in his flesh like G-strings. It was so easy to transform everything into guitar strings. Hair, grass, fingers, illuminated calligraphy. Everything was something else. A sound was a room, a spongy layer of flesh. A trumpet, a trum liner. It was a trum. You see, his metal was gleaming. He was standing in the alleyway, and he was standing in the hallway, and everything was standing, turning into something else. He was standing in the alleyway, and he felt someone was coming toward him in the alleyway. He looked like the inside of a Saint Sweat metal. He looked like the inside of a metal. The metal was gleaming. The lamppost. It was night. It was dawn. The light was hitting his metal, shining lights in his eyes. It was shining lights in his eyes. He saw the metal. He put his hands open. This would be his last movie. He was coming down in slow motion. His body was covered with a film, eerie, oily droplets, little droplets. His hair was like little wires. Everything was so easy to transform everything and it into guitar strings, everything into a film around his body, microfilm. He was falling in slow motion on the ground. The boy picked up the knife. He put the knife in. Now he jabbed it again. The way it shone, the way the light shone on the blade of the light, the knife. He thought it was the metal. He thought it was the metal. It was in church. It was going down. He was going up the tower. Going faster, buddy. Faster, buddy. Faster, buddy. No. You're not some revolutionary.
1: Look, look, I see there. I was a drummer myself. I saw all the film around me. All the film, all the microphone. Film was coloring my, all the celluloid, all the black. Draw, triplets. Everything was black and shining. Everything was hard, hard, hard, hard. I felt it. He felt it hard in his hand. Everything was hard in his hand. He put his hand around. It was hard in his hand. Started spurting little white milky pus. He was gone down in slow motion. High, high, high, high. Saturday, Monday, night, midnight, heart. King Curtis got stabbed in the heart. Cell, Minio got stabbed in the heart. They all gone down as the light reflected in the middle like a coin. Oh, oh, what's the number? What's the number? Tell me your phone number. Tell me your phone number. You ain't getting nothing but the blade in your smooth throat. Slow motion, go down, shining, fall down, shining. Who, what reason, why am I here? Was it worth it? Yes, it was worth it. Every compacted moment is worth it. Any sensation, even the pain of it, is worth it. It is all worth it to not sit in limbo. No, royal rock warfare is coming. Get your guitar moving fast, for it's

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Thank you to the fans. Thank you to my band. Thank you for everyone who is here and had something to do with this.

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And I would send a message to find out if she's talked.

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One was Texas Medicine. The other was just Railroad Jim. Like a fool, I mixed them. And it strangled up my mind. Well, people just get uglier.

the Dump Lagoon, where I can watch the walls for free beneath the Panamanian moon. And I said, oh, come on now.

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1: 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Flags and flowers in shades of red, white, and blue adorn memorials to the victims of the 9/11 terrorist attacks 25 years ago today. Governors across the country ordered flags to be flown at half-staff. NPR's Bill Chappell takes us to places where people paused and reflected.
2: In Shanksville, Pennsylvania, a bell tolled for each life lost when Flight 93 crashed nearby. At the Pentagon, President Trump said the attacks brought Americans together.
3: We were all New Yorkers that day, every one of us. We were all New Yorkers.
2: And in New York, Vice President Vance joined four ex-presidents at the World Trade Center Memorial Site to hear families speak the names of those who died. The speakers, brothers, daughters, grandchildren, looked back on what was lost, and they pledged never to forget. Bill Chappell, NPR News.
1: There was more fighting overnight between Russia and neighboring Ukraine, with Russian drone and missiles again striking Ukraine's capital, Kyiv. Yet as NPR's Charles Maines reports from Moscow, Ukrainian attack drones continue to wreak havoc on Russia as well.
4: For months, Ukraine has shown a capacity to strike deep in the Russian interior, part of a strategy designed to make Russians experience a war that has raged some 4.5 years. Yet Ukraine's attack on two gas facilities in Siberia's Yamalo-Nenets region, some 1,800 miles from the front line, is believed to be the deepest strike to date. Ukrainian drones also targeted another oil facility and logistics warehouse in the city of Saratov and carried out strikes in the Volgograd and Tula regions. Those attacks came just a day after Ukrainian drones set fire to the lone Caspian seaport in the Republic of Dagestan and attacked the main beach promenade in Russia's resort city of Sochi, injuring more than 24 people. Charles Maines, NPR News, Moscow.
1: Americans are getting financially squeezed as inflation wipes out any wage gains. People's pay just isn't keeping up with rising prices right now. And Heather Long, chief economist at Navy Federal Credit Union, says it's more than just at the gas pump.
5: It's not just gas and diesel. Yes, diesel prices are at a record high and gas prices are well above $4 again. But it's so much more, and that's what's really scary for the nation and for policymakers. Hotel prices, motor vehicle repair and servicing, restaurant costs, cars and trucks, these were all big price increases in August, and they're certainly not all tied to the war in Iran.
1: Inflation has stayed stubbornly elevated more than 5 years after prices first soared as the economy emerged from the coronavirus pandemic. Diesel prices in the U.S. have hit yet another record, soaring past $6 a gallon on average as the Iran war disrupts the world's flow of fuel. Major U.S. stock indexes rebounded today, clawing back much of their losses for the week. It's NPR. Tourism officials are asking visitors to steer clear of Kauai, one of Hawaii's most picturesque islands, as it recovers from the latest tropical storm to hit the state. Power is still out for many. Intense wind and waves earlier this week from Hurricane Lowell damaged oceanfront resorts and ripped apart roads, and long lines are backed up at Kauai's primary airport. Data center anxiety has made its way into the housing market. NPR's Marissa J. Lang reports on how the giant tech hub next door is affecting home values.
6: More than ever, large data centers are being built around neighborhoods, prompting real estate agents to ask, what should we tell clients? A new study from the National Association of Realtors, which analyzed nearly 1,500 data centers, found there really isn't a one-size-fits-all answer. Here's lead researcher Nadia Evangelou.
7: This may be a national conversation, but the actual real estate impact is very concentrated in a relatively small number of local markets.
6: In some regions, data centers seem to correlate with economic growth. In others, researchers saw rising energy costs and land use concerns. The group said it will continue to track markets as the data center footprint expands. Marissa J. Lang, NPR News.
1: Four French fighter jets have embarked on a 40-day flight. The mission involves around 300 personnel and refueling and transport planes. The 25,000-mile journey will take the jets through the Arctic, tropics, and desert regions with 9 stopovers across 3 continents. The exercise is meant to highlight France's commitment to international law and freedom of navigation. It's NPR.
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0: say yeah. 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Yeah.
1: All right.
0: Ladies and gentlemen, right now,
2: I would very much like to introduce you to an unbelievably stunning trumpet player who just made that spectacular, spectacular sound. Our lead trumpet, ladies and gentlemen, Mr. Jemani Smith. And my friends, this is an unbelievable guy. He's a good man, and what a wonderful, wonderful talent to be able to get on stage with every night. Ladies and gentlemen, behind me, he swings like a mofo. Mr. Rob Perkins on drums.

orchestra here. On saxophones and flutes and different keyboards, Mr. Richie Cannata.

On the Fender bass, Mr. Doug Stegmaier. On electric and acoustic guitars, Mr. Frank Vento. On the drums, Mr. Liberty DeVito.

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I love you guys so much. Los quiero mucho, mucho, mucho. You guys having a good time so far? This energy is incredible. Ollie, can we put these house lights on? Let's get a good look at everyone. I love you guys so much. Thank you, thank you, thank you. I feel you with me every step of the way. Every step of the way. Thank you so much. What a beautiful, beautiful night here with you guys.

Saturn cycle takes around about 29 years. That's when we've got to wake up and smell the coffee, because if we've just been sort of relying on our cleverness or relying, you know, just kind of floating along, Saturn comes along and hits you over the head, hits you over the head, hits you over the head and says, wake up! It's time for you to get real about life and sort out who you really are.